0: reviewing then if you think it's the problem, right?
1: Yes.
0: And don't go back to all 1800. No. Just why don't you just peruse the list of, you know, the day before or something like that.
1: 그래요. 네. Perusing, it means reading very carefully.
0: 자, 그럼, I meant it the other way.
1: Oh, did you?
0: Yeah.
1: What?
0: Just to kind of read it casually. Just skim it. Just check it.
1: Actually, is perusing reading it casually?
0: We're going to talk about that soon.
1: Okay. Actually, you're right. 모두 박수로 맞아주세요라는 아이디를 쓰시는 분입니다. 레이쌤, 스포츠 얘기하실 때 열변을 토하셔서 동질감을 느꼈는데요. 모습도 정말 스포츠 좋아하는 사람 같아요 하셨습니다. Yeah.
0: It's true.
1: Yeah, Ray does like sports very much. And your cap is
0: Toronto Blue Jays.
1: Hockey. Oh, no. Is
0: the
1: it?
0: Blue Jays. Yeah. Blue Jays. It's a different color.
1: 아, 그래요. 정말 여러 가지로 스포츠 좋아하시고 또 의상도 스포츠 의상 종종 입으시고, 그렇죠?
0: Specifically all the Toronto teams are who I follow. And when it comes 그래요. to the World Cup, I'll follow Canada, Korea, and England.
1: 그래요. 자, 정확하게 보셨습니다. 스포츠 사람 맞습니다. All right, let's take a break. When we come back, we'll talk about how someone ended up selling an art piece for quite a bit of money, thanks to AI. And we'll also look at the word peruse.
0: We will.
1: The temper trap, sweet disposition.

0: They say you learn something new every day. I didn't even know this traditional meaning. I always understood it as just looking at something casually.
1: Oh, yeah. Because I knew the traditional meaning. And then I think I just said it earlier on.
0: Right.
1: And then when you said it could be the opposite or whatever you said, it could be browsing.
0: I meant it the other way.
1: Yeah. And then I thought, oh, actually, there's that meaning too. And then I went, which one is it? And it's actually both are correct.
0: Right.
1: But it really depends on the context. Oh, 정말 맥락에 따라서 해석을 해야 하는 단어가 됐어요.
0: And I'm not sure what the cutoff point is from when this changed or who would use it in which way.
1: 그러니까 지금 이것도 해석을 어떻게 할까는 여러분이 판단하시면 될 것 같긴 한데 60년 전에 헬렌 플롯킨이 중고품점에 가서 이제 거기에 있는 중고 물건들을 샅샅이 자세히 살펴봤다라고 해석을 하실지 아니면 그냥 대충 한번 뭐가 있나? 라고 이렇게 브라우징 하면서 봤다라고 해석을 하실지는 여러분 마음이라고 좀 감히 말씀을 드려도 될 것 같아요. 저희는 일단 그냥 그냥 대충 둘러보고 있었다. 이런 현대적인 의미로 해석을 해봤습니다.
0: I always think of like a waiting room at a dentist or a doctor's office.
1: Yeah.
0: I don't know if they still have this because everyone just uses their phones now. But in the past, there'd always be magazines.
1: Oh, yeah.
0: So you'd pick it up and just peruse the magazine. Yeah. You're not reading it, Carrie. You're just kind of flipping through.
1: Yes.
0: Having a quick look.
1: I do
0: You're
1: that.
0: Just casual.
1: 맞아요. 네, 그렇죠. 미용실에서도 마찬가지인데 잡지를 샅샅이 이렇게 정독해서 읽지 않잖아요. 그냥 저는 그렇습니다만 페이지를 그냥 휙휙 넘깁니다. 그냥 그림 대충 보고 그냥 이렇게 그래서 한 1분 만에 잡지 한 권 휙 이렇게 다 보죠. Perusing. 그냥 browsing 하는 느낌. 자, 아주 흥미로운 단어예요. Okay, the next word we want to look at here is Helen found a painting nestled among several others.
0: That means it was kind of maybe hidden, actually. So when something is nestled, we're talking about where it's placed, where it's situated. And it's often used in descriptive writing or journalism to kind of create a calm visual image. So it's like you'd always think like the village nestled between mountains or like, ooh, that small little cafe is nestled in a quiet street.
1: 그러니까 이제 아늑한 어딘가에 자리 잡고 있다라는 뜻이 있거든요. Be nestled.
0: Or a baby nestled in its mother's arms.
1: Yeah, I like that. Well, this painting, it wasn't just a standalone painting. It was, I guess, mixed with other paintings.
0: You know, thrift stores are.
1: Yeah.
0: Things are just thrown there,
1: 맞아요.
0: Right?
1: 맞아요.
0: Like, you've really, if you're going to find that gem, sometimes you got to start moving stuff around.
1: 그렇죠.
0: But most people just really peruse. You just kind of walk, you browse. Oh, what do they got? Something catch. And something caught her eye. What's that?
1: 그렇죠. 아마 이제 여러 개의 그림들이 같이 모여 있는데, 이제 중고품점이다 보니까, 아마 다 좀 섞여 있었을 것 같아요. 그래서 그 사이에 있었던 그림 중에 유독 헬렌 플롯킨의 눈에 들어온 그림이 있었다는 겁니다. 이제 마침 또 미술 전공을 해서 보는 눈은 좀 있었던 것 같긴 해요. Alright, so she loved the style. She herself had studied art, so she knew a little bit about art. Although she didn't know exactly who had painted this,
0: or
1: if it was
0: valuable.
1: No, she didn't
0: know the gold mine she was sitting on either.
1: So she paid less than $100. Now, keep in mind, of course, $100 was still a lot of money 60 years ago, but it was definitely wasn't what it, you know, garnered through this auction.
0: No, yeah, it would have been quite a bit back then,
1: wouldn't it? It would have been, yeah. 그래요. 자, 다음 단락 가볼까요? Let's continue reading.
0: The painting hung on Plotkin's wall until last December, when with the help of artificial intelligence, she discovered that her decades-ago thrift find was, in fact, a relic of European art history. Later verified by art appraisers as an original work by the acclaimed Scottish colorist F.C.B. Cattle, Plotkin's painting sold to a private buyer at auction this month for £189,200 with fees, or roughly $254,000. Stories of family heirlooms that turn out to be worth fortunes have long been fodder for television shows like Antiques Roadshow and Pawn Stars. Yet Plotkin's path to profit suggests that AI may be able to provide the rank and file with the kind of object identification services historically limited to the expertly trained human eye.
1: 자, 이 그림은 헬렌

0: a hassle, and the border guards will hassle you sometimes.
1: 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So getting it appraised would have been a hassle, but now AI can do it for you.
0: Yeah, exactly. And because he thought he would take it there and they'd be like, oh, it's worth nothing. Get out of here. Turn him away. That's what he thought would happen. Exactly. Just a waste of time.
1: 그래요. 자, let's leave it there for now. We're going to take a break. And when we come back, we'll continue reading. Here's Barbara Streisand with Evergreen.

0: Nick Curnow and Alice Strang at Lion and Turnbull. As the story unraveled, we just got more and more excited, Strang said in an interview, because this is the stuff of auctioneers' dreams. Additional research and technical analysis, including inspection under three kinds of light, further confirmed Gemini's findings.
1: 그림이 진짜 작품이라는 이 기쁜 소식을 전한 데 이어 챗봇은 베리에게 그림 뒷면을 확인해 보라고 조언했고 거기서 그와 그의 어머니는 경매 표시, 캔버스 스탬프가 찍힌 흔적, 그리고 경매 처리 일자를 발견했습니다. 챗봇은 경매 회사와 전문 미술 감정인에게 연락하는 것까지 포함한 추가 검증 절차를 거칠 것을 권했고요. 구체적으로 라이언 앤 텀블 소속의 전문가들인 닉 커너와 앨리스 스트랭을 추천하기까지 했습니다. 앨리스 스트랭은 인터뷰를 통해서 이야기가 진행될수록 자신들은 점점 더 흥분됐다면서 이거는 경매사들의 꿈에나 나올 법한 일이라고 말했습니다. 이후 세 가지 조명을 이용한 검사 등 추가 조사와 기술적 분석을 통해서 제미나이의 이 같은 진품이라는 분석 결과가 사실임이 확증됐습니다. 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
0: Yeah, I mean,
1: on top of delivering, you know, this great news, Gemini told Barry what to do. Let's look at on top of.
0: Yeah, on top of means in addition to something else. And it's an interesting phrase and you can use it in a few different ways. But it can be used for both positive and negative additions. So in this case, it's positive. It gave him this great news and then it gave him even more good information. So you might say something like, in a negative way, I might say, yeah, the hotel that we stayed at was expensive. On top of that, the service was poor. So you can, if you want to make two sentences, then you'll say on top of that. I could say on top of the service being poor, the hotel was too expensive. But you can use it, in positive ways too, right? Like you might talk about somebody and, oh, on top of being an excellent musician, she also speaks three languages. Maybe you're trying to convince someone to go on a blind date. I don't know, for example. So it can be used for good and bad, but it just means in addition to something else. But you don't use negative and then positive.
1: No.
0: So it's positive on positive or negative on negative.
1: 그렇죠. 뭐 뿐만 아니라 이런 것도 있어. 긍정적인 얘기면은 더욱더 긍정적인 얘기로, 부정적인 얘기면 더욱더 부정적인 얘기로 가겠죠. And if a story unravels?
0: If a story unravels, it starts to... if a story unravels, you're getting... It's a...
1: You're getting
0: being
1: into the
0: revealed,
1: story.
0: Being revealed gradually. So like a mystery. A lot of times with unravel, you would use it like a plan or a deal or an agreement fell apart. It came apart. So like that's like the literal meaning of unravel, like threads on like a sweater. If it a lot of times like on the sleeve, you know, it'll start to unravel a little bit and you got to get it fixed.
1: Yeah. 그래요. 원래는 이렇게 실이 풀린다라는 뜻이 있어요. 그렇지만 이야기가 unraveling 됐다라고 할 때는 진행이 된다는 뜻이 있습니다. 자, 나중에 전문 감정인이 최종적으로 확인한 결과 챗봇이 말한 내용 중 틀린 거는 딱 하나 모델의 정확한 신상이었다고 하는데요. 첫 추측과는 달리 화가와 자주 작업한 또 다른 모델이었다고 합니다. 뭐 그럼에도 불구하고 상당히 정확하게 얘기를 해준 거죠, AI가. 경매가 치러진 후 그림의 주인이었던 플롯킨 씨는 어떤 심정이었을까요? 마지막 단락 들어보겠습니다.
0: Strang said she could not explain how Cattell's painting wound up in suburban New York in 1966, mere months after Christie's in London had sold it for £21, or some $600 today. Mirroring Cattell's naming style, she and Curnow titled the painting Interior, The Lady in Black. As for the hefty payout, Plotkin, who was taught art and had been known to give away her own paintings, said she planned to let her sons have it. I don't want any, she said. It's theirs. Her one hope is that the artwork's buyer might occasionally display it publicly. She imagined her grandchildren might come across it and say, oh, look, there's Nana's painting.
1: 네. 감정사 스트랭은 런던의 크리스티즈 경매장에서 21파운드에 낙찰된 지 불과 몇 달 만인 1966년 어떻게 이 화가 카델의 그림

0: Start your day with Morning Special. Now it's time for today's idiom. Ray, what is it?
1: Wag the dog.
0: 이번 idiom은 wag the dog인데요. 의도적인 시선 분산입니다. 자, 다이얼로그를 통해 소개해 드릴 거고요. 저희는 오늘 대학생 커플이에요. 점심 전에 만나서 지금 데이트 중입니다. Let's have a listen. Idiom package, wag the dog. Did you hear it's going to be like 32 degrees today?
1: Oh, I know. It's getting hotter and hotter by the day, isn't it?
0: Oh, I agree. It was a good idea to stop by the new Pat Bing Su place first, because at least we'll be cooler than anyone else right now, I guess.
1: You just love Pat Bing Su, don't you, Sue? You'll have it any time of day, and you know you will crave it after we have lunch.
0: That's not true. Okay, fine, you're right. I do love Pat Bing Su, and I will definitely want it again later.
1: Well, the restaurant we are going to has complimentary watermelon ice cream for dessert.
0: Really? Oh, I love that. I can't wait to try it.
1: Oh, I knew you'd like it. Hey, look, a claw arcade.
0: Oh no, you can't be serious.
1: What? I'm just looking.
0: Last time, you spent, what was it, 30,000 won and got just 3 small keychains?
1: That was before I learned the tricks.
0: What tricks?
1: Okay, well, Jason told me that there is a trick to catching a prize every time, and that's the left-left, back-back, front-right move.
0: The what?
1: The left-left, back-back, front-right move. You move the claw that way, and it will always catch a prize, no matter the size or type.
0: I can't believe that.
1: Here, I'll show you. After we have lunch, we'll come back to this claw arcade, and I'll show you.
0: Oh, fine, we'll do that. But if you fail catching even one prize, then you'll be buying me lipstick at Young Gyoja.
1: Deal. Oh, that reminds me. I got this cosmetic sample on my way here.
0: Oh, really?
1: Here. It's a new summer organic sun protection product. It's quite big to be a sample, don't you think?
0: Oh no, not this brand.
1: Why? What's wrong with this brand?
0: Oh, this is a very bad brand. They've been linked to animal testing, unfair treatment of workers, and lying about their ingredients.
1: I don't believe that. That's very serious.
0: Indeed. They have big, huge problems to deal with, but they continue to wag the dog with giveaways and shallow promotions and so-called new products that actually happen to be the same products, but in new bottles.
1: That's terrible. How can they still exist?
0: Because they use whatever PR tactics they can come up with. People get distracted by a free, full-sized sample or a cute package, and they completely forget the real scandals. They literally buy into the cover-up. All right. So the main expression here was to wag the dog.
1: Mm-hmm.
0: That's an odd expression.
1: Yeah, it's not the most common idiom.
0: You normally say wag the tail. Well, a dog wags its tail.
1: Right.
0: But that's just, you know, the dog moving its
1: tail. Sure, right. The dog's wagging its tail, is happy.
0: That's just a natural way of saying that, you know, the dog is moving its tail, is happy, yeah. But what's wagging the dog?
1: So this phrase means to, it's used a lot in politics, to create a distraction, like a fake crisis or a scandal. In this case, this company was using this flashy promotion to divert public attention away from a major serious problem.
0: Mm, exactly.
1: So it comes from this larger idiom, the tail wagging the dog. So normally a dog wags its tail, but when the tail wags the dog, it means that these like small and the tail is controlling the entire body. The smaller thing is controlling the bigger thing.
0: Mm. 그러니까 원래의 뭐 어떤 스캔들이라든지 이런 것으로부터 사람들의 관심을 좀 분산시키기 위해서 다른 것을 보도록 하는 그런 이제 의도적인 시선 분산을 얘기하고 있습니다. 본질 흐리기가 될 수도 있겠고요. So in the dialogue, we use this idiom to refer to the cosmetics company. And we said, you know, they have a lot of really serious issues like animal testing, labor exploitation. And but instead of fixing those problems, the company launched massive free product giveaways, shiny new packaging to make the consumers forget about their unethical practices. So they're using these free samples or the tail to hide the scandals or the dog, I guess.
1: Yeah, the bigger thing.
0: Yeah, exactly. Okay, very interesting. I guess it's an old saying.
1: Yeah, apparently it comes from an old English

0: English proverb, a dog is smarter than its tail, but if the tail were smarter, it would wag the dog.
1: Okay.
0: And I remember this movie actually from the late 90s. It came out in 97. And that's where they kind of changed the phrase to wag the dog. It's a movie with Robert De Niro and Dustin Hoffman. So it's about a U.S. president that gets caught in a massive scandal just days before an election.
1: Yeah.
0: So then to distract the public, he hires a team of and a Hollywood producer to invent a completely fake war. With Albania, you know, most people wouldn't even know what that country was. And they use actors and special effects to deceive the American public. So now it gets used when a government or corporation manufactures a distraction or a crisis to escape a bigger scandal.
1: Creating a diversion or a distraction.
0: Create a diversion.
1: Wow. Okay. So they have big problems to deal with, but they continue to wag the dog and hopefully get people to
0: forget about not pay attention to that and focus on this
1: goodness.
0: This thing, this nice shiny thing over here, or ooh, look at this war that's happening, don't worry about what I'm doing over here.
1: Got it. Are there any related expressions or similar expressions we might want to keep in mind? I guess this is a one-off expression.
0: Yeah, I can't say like...
1: Yeah, wag the dog.
0: Yeah, it's kind of a very specific thing.
1: Yeah.
0: Maybe like setting up a straw man or straw man arguments.
1: Okay.
0: That's something that's used in court cases where a straw man is you create a whole, like you create another thing and then you argue against that,
1: something that
0: is not part of the actual case.
1: Got it.
0: So it's called a straw man argument.
1: So in a way, that could be similar.
0: Yeah, create a media circus maybe.
1: Oh, could you? So set up a straw man, create a media circus. 또 비슷한 표현인데요. 이번 idiom은 wag the dog였습니다. Thank you so much, Ray, for your time this morning.
0: Oh, thank you, Sue. Thanks for having me back. And
1: have you back in 2 days' time.
0: Oh, yeah, you will.
1: I was going to say.
0: But, I mean, thank you for having me on the live show again.
1: Yes, exactly. All right, we'll see you on Friday's show. Thank you, Ray.
0: Thank you.
1: 지금까지 Ray 선생님이었습니다.
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1: Well, that brings us to the end of the show. We're going to wrap things up now with Radiohead. This is Sail to the Moon. Have a great one, and we'll see you in 22 hours.

0: rate hike, lifting its key policy rate by 25 basis points to 1%. That marks a 31-year high, driving home a tightening cycle that's reverberating through global markets and putting pressure on policymakers in South Korea and beyond.
1: 네, 노래 듣고 올게요.
0: Let's listen to Taylor Swift with Cruel Summer.

0: Howdy.
1: Hello, everyone. I'm Kristen Cho.
0: And I'm Cameron Word.
1: Thank you so much for joining us today.
0: Yes, yes.
1: We were just right before the show talking about loneliness.
0: Mm.
1: A lot of people are lonely these days.
0: Yeah.

0: than like other generations did.
1: Right.
0: If you're single, you got to put so much more time in the gym. Like my dad, he never went to the gym to work out.
1: No.
0: But like now everyone, it's like a social requirement.
1: Sure.
0: To you got to
1: look good.
0: You got to look good.
1: You got to look good. Yeah. So I was thinking to myself, I'm like, I've been here in Korea for a very long time. Of course I've got friends, but I mean, like, you know, I have my best friend back in Los Angeles. We don't talk very often because she's just as busy with her children and family. And me too.
0: Yeah.
1: But aside from like a really, you know, great close friend, it's very hard to find.
0: I think it's not a problem for like one age group or even one country.
1: Yeah.
0: I think everyone all over the world is feeling that.
1: Yeah. So if you're feeling that way, everyone, if you're listening, you're not alone.
0: Yeah. We'll be your friend.
1: We would.
0: On the radio and Audio Hakdang. For a small monthly fee, we'll be your friend.
1: Okay. That sounds very commercial. Okay. All right. We will still be your friend even if you don't join us on Audio Hakdang, but it would be nice. Okay. We're moving into a new apartment today, and the subtitle is Get This Show on the Road. Okay, if you say, let's get this show on the road, are you having a show? Like, are
0: probably
1: you going
0: not,
1: somewhere?
0: Unless you are the owner of a circus.
1: Okay.
0: You know?
1: Uh-huh.
0: If you are, I think this does come from like...
1: Yes, I think it
0: does.
1: In
0: the 1800s. Uh-huh. When is it? Barnum and Bailey?
1: Barnum and Bailey's, yeah.
0: From the Greatest Showman?
1: The Greatest Showman, yeah. Yeah, that movie was about that.
0: You know, they took all their equipment and they went on the road and
1: they
0: toured
1: traveled.
0: Their circus, right?
1: Yes, that's right.
0: Now we use it to say, let's set out. We're going to pack our vehicle and we're going to hit the road.
1: Okay, hit the road, Jack.
0: Mm-hmm.
1: Okay. All right, load something up, L-O-A-D, load.
0: You're going to fill something. In this case, it's the car, right? Mm-hmm. The thing you're traveling with.
1: Yeah.
0: Putting all of your baggage, your luggage in there.
1: All right. How about to pitch in?
0: Pitch in means to help. There's some task being done, and you are going to help in that task. Mm. Could be actual effort. It might be money.
1: Mm.
0: Oh, we're all collecting, you know, money for Susan's birthday.
1: Yeah.
0: Oh, I'll pitch in. Here's okay. $5.
1: Okay, very good. Let's go ahead and listen to our power dialogue.
2: The truck just arrived. Let's load it up before the parking meter runs out.
3: Right, and then we can get this show on the road as quickly as possible.
2: Thanks for helping today. I really appreciate you pitching in.
3: No problem. I'm pretty sure you would do the same for me.
2: Let's start with the boxes in the living room. Then it will be easier to move things from the bedroom next.
3: That makes sense. Should we start with the sofa before we're too tired to lift it?
1: You can find the power dialogue on page 92. Let's begin. Monica says, the truck just arrived. Let's load it up before the parking meter runs out. Okay, so the truck is here and you want to load it up. Okay, what are you doing by loading something up?
0: You are putting your baggage, your items, your anything that is you're going to be traveling with, you're putting it into that truck.
1: Yeah.
0: You're
1: right.
0: Loading it up.
1: You're loading it up. Okay. So usually this is when you're kind of moving packages or things and you got to load it up first and then you move.
0: Yeah. Mm-hmm. You could also use it for food, though. Like
1: how?
0: A loaded baked potato.
1: Oh.
0: You know those types of baked potatoes?
1: Yes. What do you load it up with?
0: You load it up with butter. And sour cream.
1: Sour cream.
0: And cheese.
1: Cheese. Oh.
0: Bacon bits. Chives.
1: Chives.
0: All of those things.
1: Cam, you know your baked potato very well.
0: It's, yeah.
1: It's not the potato that we're after. It's all the other stuff.
0: Oh, yeah.
1: Yeah?
0: You know.
1: Oh.
0: It's so true. The toppings you put on the potato.
1: Is everything.
0: Yes.
1: Okay, you load it up. Now, parking meter.
0: Yes.
1: So what is a parking meter?
0: So this is something you would maybe know this more than me because you still drive.
1: For sure.
0: In the U.S. at least, there's like this little pole and it has.

0: has a little timer on it, and you put like a quarter coins in, and it'll say, oh, you can park here for 15 minutes, right, 30 minutes.
1: Yeah.
0: And they're, you know, they're very annoying.
1: Very annoying because they usually only take, well, they take quarters and dimes. I don't think they take nickels, but maybe, but these days I think it's also digital too.
0: It's all credit cards.
1: Yeah, it's all credit cards. But yeah, parking meters, you got to be very careful because if it expires, you are going to get a big fat parking ticket.
0: Yes.
1: So if you do drive in the States, make sure, watch out for the parking meters.
0: Do they have parking meters in Korea? Like, it's not the thing in the garage.
1: Yeah, not at the parking lot.
0: Yeah, not the parking lot where you put in your credit card and the arm goes up.
1: No, I don't think I've seen a parking meter.
0: Yeah, these are like on the side of the road.
1: Road, that's right.
0: By the building that
1: Main
0: you're paying.
1: Road. That's right. Okay. All right, Julian says, right, and then we can get this show on the road as quickly as possible. So let's get the show on the road. What are you really saying?
0: Let's start. Let's move. Let's get going. Mm-hmm. So this can be starting a show, starting a meeting. Okay, let's get the show on the road. Let's start the meeting.
1: Mm-hmm.
0: It can be that. But I hear this in my father's voice when we're about to go on like a family vacation.
1: Oh, yeah.
0: The car has been packed up for 3 hours.
1: Loaded up. Uh-huh.
0: And mom is still cleaning the house.
1: She's
0: vacuuming the floors. And my dad's like, okay, let's get this show on the road. I want to start traveling.
1: And sometimes you make a good point because sometimes it is kind of like hurry up.
0: Yeah.
1: Sort of tone.
0: Mm.
1: Okay.
0: You're spending too much time in the bathroom. Let's get this show on the road.
1: Let's go.
0: There's going to be traffic.
1: Hurry up. Okay. What does Monica say?
0: Thanks for helping today. I really appreciate you pitching in.
1: Now, if you pitch in this context, it's kind of like helping.
0: Yes.
1: But what's the difference?
0: Yeah, so you're pitching, you're adding to the effort being used. So you're a small part of a bigger task that's taking place.
1: Mm-hmm.
0: Visually, the image that I get is like you're digging a hole. But like a big hole.
1: Uh-huh.
0: And so like 10 people have shovels.
1: Okay.
0: And they're all digging that hole. And then you're like, oh, I'll pitch in.
1: Oh, good visual.
0: So you're grabbing the shovel and starting to dig into the ground as well. But you're not even, you may not even be the main source of effort, but you are adding a little bit to the task.
1: Yeah, that is the idea.
0: Mm-hmm.
1: That you're not doing the main task, but you are helping to maybe accomplish the main task.
0: Yeah.
1: Pitching in. And we often do this with like giving money to something.
0: Yes.
1: A gift. Okay, I'll pitch in.
0: Yeah.
1: You know, I'll give you $20.
0: Mm.
1: Right. Let me be part of that.
0: Yeah.
1: Mm-hmm. Okay, so then Julian says, no problem. I'm pretty sure you would do the same for me. So I'm pretty sure you is our power pattern.
0: You're making a guess.
1: Yeah.
0: It is funny here with Julian because it's not a 100% sure. Uh-huh. I'm pretty sure you.
1: Uh-huh.
0: It's like, I feel confident that you would. Mm-hmm. Not 100%, but 80% or 90%.
1: And native speakers do love to use the word pretty.
0: Yeah.
1: I'm pretty sure. I'm pretty certain.
0: Mm. Oh, this is pretty good.
1: Oh, this is pretty good. Yeah. Yeah.
0: Meaning like quite good, right?
1: This is pretty bad.
0: Mm. It's pretty
1: bad. Yeah. Okay. All right. We'll give you more examples in just a bit. What does Monica say?
0: Let's start with the boxes in the living room. Then it will be easier to move things from the bedroom next.
1: Okay. Okay, so they're getting organized, and Julian says that makes sense. Should we start with the sofa before we're too tired to lift it? Yeah, so a lot of things that happens when you move. Yeah. Mayu Sem.
0: Yes.
1: From Easy Writing just moved.
0: Did he?
1: Yes.
0: Did you pitch in? Did you help him?
1: I did not pitch in. But he is very busy setting up.
0: I bet.
1: Moving boxes.
0: It is always a nightmare to move.
1: Totally. All right, let's go ahead and listen to that one more time.
2: The truck just arrived. Let's load it up before the parking meter runs out.
3: Right. And then we can get this show on the road as quickly as possible.
2: Thanks for helping today. I really appreciate you pitching in.
3: No problem. I'm pretty sure you would do the same for me.
2: Let's start with the boxes in the living room.

0: Then it will be easier to move things from the bedroom next.
1: That makes sense. Should we start with the sofa before we're too tired to lift it?
2: It's time for Power Note. We're on pages 94 and 95. If you load something up, it means to fill a vehicle, maybe a container, or even a dish.
3: Yes.
2: With certain things. Okay? What are you going to do with all these old books?
3: I rented a storage unit, so I'll load up my car and take them over tomorrow.
2: Mm-hmm. The kids helped load up the minivan for the road trip.
3: So you're putting things into the mode of transportation.
2: Now, I know that, of course, road trips are very, very popular in the States because it's a very big country. There are many places to go to, and you've got to drive to those places.
3: Yes.
2: But I do know that in Korea, camping is a very big thing.
3: Mm-hmm.
2: We've got a lot of campers.
3: Yes.
2: And I tell you, when you go camping, you got a lot of things to load up.
3: Yeah. The tent.
2: Yeah.
3: And especially, I got to tell you, some of the camping setups I see at the Korean campsites,
2: yeah,
3: they're camping in style.
2: Oh, it's very nice.
3: They got the really nice tent.
2: It's really glamping.
3: The nice tables and chairs and all that stuff.
2: Right.
3: But yeah, you got to load up the car. And
2: you got to load it up with food. You got to load it up with gear. A lot of things.
3: Load it up with people and dogs.
2: And people and dogs. I mean, everything.
3: You know, there's another situation you can use this.
2: Okay.
3: My mom used to say, don't load up on snacks. Don't load up
2: before
3: on
2: dinner.
3: Bread.
2: Uh-huh.
3: Before dinner. Saying, like, don't eat too much where you're filling up your entire stomach.
2: Yeah.
3: You can also say don't fill up on.
2: Yeah.
3: Right? Where you're eating all of it before the main meal takes place.
2: Okay, that's right.
3: Save room for the main meal.
2: Yeah, that's right. Mm. So you can load up your stomach. Boy, you can load up a lot of things.
3: Yeah, you can load up on English language learning content with Audio Hakdang.
2: Oh my goodness.
3: Yes, yes.
2: For a small monthly fee.
3: For a small monthly
2: Very
3: fee.
2: Good. Okay, very smooth how you add that in there.
3: Yes.
2: All right, let's get this show on the road means, okay, let's begin some activity. And it does feel like hurry.
3: Yeah.
2: Like, let's do it. Hurry. We don't have time.
3: Yeah. Mm. Well, I mean, I personally have a little bit of nostalgia with this phrase. Mm. When you and I were doing the live show together.
2: Oh, yeah.
3: Let's get the show on the road.
2: Let's get the show.
3: That's how you started every
2: that
3: show.
2: That is true. All right. I put the presentation on my laptop and the projector is in the conference room.
3: Great. Let's get the show on the road.
2: What is this show? Are they going camping?
3: That'd be a presentation.
2: Yeah.
3: Yeah.
2: Yeah. So it doesn't have to be like you're going on a road trip.
3: No.
2: It could be a presentation, a conference.
3: All the preparations are done. Now let's start the main event.
2: Yeah. Or a radio show.
3: Yes.
2: Okay. I came here to ski, so let's get this show on the road.
3: You know, there's some people like when they go to like the ski resort.
2: Yeah.
3: They're like, oh, let's like go to the cafe and let's go to the restaurant. It's like, oh, let's
2: sit by the fireplace.
3: Oh, let's get brunch. And then there are other people like, it is 6 a.m. We need to be on the mountain. Let's get the show on the road. I want to be on that ski lift in 15 minutes. That's the feeling.
2: That is the feeling. That
3: yeah.
2: is so true. Okay, so we've talked about ski resorts. We've talked about, you know, a conference or presentation. Mm-hmm. Is there one more example of how we can use this expression?
3: So anything, if you want to use it in the like aggravated way, uh-huh. anything that you're having to wait on, come on, let's get the show on the road. You could even use this. I've said it to Simba.
2: Uh-huh.
3: When we're walking
2: yeah.
3: outside mm-hmm. and he will not poop. I need him to focus on the main business at hand.
2: Okay.
3: You don't need to be sniffing the smells. You don't need to be saying hello to the little girl dogs. I need you to accomplish a task, Simba. Let's get this show on the road. Daddy wants to go home. That is another way I would use it.
2: Perfect example.
3: Yeah.
2: So it is that idea of like, do what you're supposed to do and hurry up.
3: Focus on what we need to do.
2: Focus. Okay, very good. Now, to pitch in means to help out. I would say, but more contribute

0: to something.
1: Yes.
0: Let me sweep up the glass while you clear away the branches.
1: Thanks. I probably couldn't clean up this park without you pitching in.
0: Mm-hmm. Okay. So maybe they're, you know, they're having to do some volunteer work and having to clean the park. Can you pitch in and help by setting the table?
1: Yeah. Mm. You're not doing the main thing, mm-hmm. but you are helping.
0: Yeah.
1: I think of like community festivals. Mm. I live near a like a stream, and every once in a while they have these like little, they'll have like a bazaar.
0: Yeah.
1: Or they'll have like, you know, some type of festival for kids or okay. for like local businesses. And it's like everyone comes together uh-huh. and some of them are putting up the tents and some of them are, you know, getting the trash places ready. There's like a information spot. Mm-hmm. Everyone's doing their part. Everyone is pitching in to accomplish the goal of having a nice event.
0: Right. And I do feel it's often voluntary.
1: Usually, yeah.
0: Yeah. Mm. So like a team project, you don't really pitch in. That is your job.
1: Yeah.
0: Yeah. But for something like that, it's like, oh, I'll do it. I'll help. Yeah, that is that feeling of pitching in.
1: Yeah, it's like an option. I don't have to help you.
0: You don't.
1: But I'm going to help you.
0: There you go. Mm-hmm. Okay. Power pattern. I'm pretty sure you, which means it's likely.
1: Yeah.
0: Okay. I'm pretty sure you can't afford that car. It's expensive.
1: You don't look like you have enough money. No. I'm pretty sure you left your phone in the restaurant.
0: Where's my phone?
1: I think it was in the restaurant. I saw it on the table.
0: Yeah.
1: Pretty sure.
0: Pretty sure. Mm. So how sure?
1: 80%? Okay. 90%?
0: 85 to 90%?
1: Okay. Not 100, but
0: not 100.
1: Close.
0: Okay.
1: Yeah.
0: Power vocab is the word parking meter. And so there's a nice definition on page 96. And if you're curious, you can just type it in, you know, do a search and see the picture.
1: Yes.
0: Okay. Make sure you stop by Audio Ohakdang, as Cameron mentioned already.
1: I did. Yes.
0: Yeah, pay a small fee if you want to listen to this again and again. Have a great day, everyone, and we'll see you tomorrow.
1: Bye-bye.

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3: Welcome to the show, everybody.
2: Hello, everyone. I'm Kristen Cho.
3: And I'm Cameron Word.
2: Thank you so much for returning to us.
3: Yes.
2: How are you doing, Cam?
3: I'm doing well. How are you doing, Kristen?
2: I'm doing very good.
3: I feel like you were talking about how you had a lot of carrot cake that you made at home. Are you still on that carrot cake kick?
2: I finished my final couple of pieces.
3: The final couple of pieces.
2: And I've decided that I have to lay off it for a while. I'm not baking this weekend.
3: Just no baking or baking something else?
2: No, I really, because Cameron, here's the thing. Mm-hmm. I don't store a lot of snacks. I rarely store anything, buy anything, because if it's there, I will have it.
3: Yeah.
2: I will eat it in one day. And it's so funny because people feel when they see me, they're like, oh, you're like, oh, you eat so healthy and you cook and blah, blah, blah. But it is hard for me too.
3: Yeah.
2: I mean, it's not that I don't want those things. It's that I know that it's not good for me. And so I just do my best.
3: Yeah. Well, I mean, sometimes you need that emotional self-care, right?
2: Mm-hmm.
3: Is there any kind of other type of self-care you think you're going to move into since you're... After the carrot cake era is over.
2: Okay, so the self-care, I think, is just to kind of sit down. And I love doing my planner.
3: Ah, like your scheduling book
2: my
3: or whatever?
2: You know, I like to write down the bills. I like to, like, when I pay
3: that
2: them.
3: That doesn't cause you stress?
2: No, it's actually like, it's I like organ. I tell you, Cameron, I think these days I feel like I'm really strange. Like, I don't know if this is normal. I feel like, is this me or do other people do this too?
3: Like to have things organized and...
2: Or just sit there and just write things and organize things, yeah.
3: I mean...
2: Yeah, mentally.
3: I guess I can understand it. It's not me necessarily, but I can understand it.
2: Yeah.
3: And I'm sure some of our other listeners, maybe they feel the same way.
2: Well, yeah. I just really do love sitting down with my planner and just writing everything out.
3: All right. Well, hopefully going forward this week, that can be your form of self-care.
2: There we go. Okay. Well, we are talking about self-care, and that is one of the reasons why Cameron asked me about that. And the subtitle is, It Helps to Take It Slow. And this is something that we can all do. If you take something slow or take it slow, what are you doing?
3: You're not going fast.
2: Well, obviously, Cameron. Yeah.
3: Well, in the same way we have fast food and now slow food.
2: Yeah.
3: We have fast life and now kind of slow life.
2: Yeah.
3: Right?
2: Right.
3: So this taking it slow is not rushing, taking your time, because you don't want to cause

0: stress or maybe cause an accident because you're going too fast.
1: Yes, that's right. Okay. Another expression, let go of something.
0: So to let go of something is to not worry about it. It's, yeah. You know.
1: Let it go.
0: Let it go. Yeah. That's the feeling of, you know, don't worry about what other people say. Mm-hmm. It's not a big deal.
1: All right. And finally, indulging in something.
0: You're going to enjoy something, especially something that maybe you could feel a little guilty.
1: Yeah. Maybe you shouldn't be having this or doing this, but you do it.
0: Yeah. Mm-hmm. But you're not going to feel guilty. You're going to be like, yes, this is amazing.
1: All right. Very good. Let's go ahead and listen to our dialogue.
2: I finally managed to let go of something that's been stressing me, and it felt amazing.
3: That's great. It also helps to take it slow and not force yourself to feel better.
2: I didn't realize simple things could make such a difference.
3: Often they do. Self-care doesn't have to be complicated. It can be about you indulging in small pleasures.
2: I think I'm starting to get it. It's really just about taking care of myself and not feeling selfish because of it.
3: Once you understand that, it becomes easier.
1: Our power dialogue is on page 98. Let's begin. Warren says, I finally managed to let go of something that's been stressing me, and it felt amazing. I guess this is one way for self-care, is that let go of something that's stressing you.
0: Yeah. This let go is talking about a worry or a stress that you've grabbed onto, and you're finally saying, I'm just going to move on.
1: Yeah.
0: Right?
1: Yeah.
0: And this can even be used in really emotionally difficult times. Mm-hmm. Like maybe you have lost someone in your family.
1: Yeah.
0: And some people, I mean, understandably, that experience kind of traps you emotionally in that place.
1: Yeah.
0: And sometimes you have to say, I'm going to let it go. Mm-hmm. I have to move on from this terrible thing that's happened in my life.
1: That's right.
0: Yeah.
1: And it's not easy.
0: Yeah.
1: It takes time.
0: Letting go is almost never easy. Mm-hmm. And it's not that you're forgetting. It's kind of like you're saying, you know, I can't let this affect me negatively anymore. Mm-hmm.
1: That's right.
0: So it happened or it's happening, and I have to be okay with it.
1: So it is what it is.
0: It is what it is. I cannot change it.
1: There you go.
0: Yeah.
1: Okay. So to let go of that, it could be letting go of past betrayal, trauma, or stress. It could be anything.
0: Yeah.
1: Anything negative that you don't want to hold on to. Okay. Taylor says, that's great. It also helps to take it slow and not force yourself to feel better. I think this is really important. So it also helps to take it slow.
0: Yes.
1: Take it slow for what? Doing what?
0: So in this case, taking it slow is not trying to feel you're making too much emotional progress at once. Mm-hmm. Like,
1: yeah.
0: Don't try to feel 100% okay.
1: Like, I'm okay, I'm fine. Yeah. No, don't force that.
0: Just do little things. Uh-huh. Just like slowly but surely try to make progress.
1: Right?
0: Right. So this take it slow, it can be used in that emotional progress, but you can just be talking about any kind of project that you're doing.
1: Or your life.
0: Yeah. Oh, we're renovating the house, but we're taking it slow. Mm-hmm. You know, we did the bathroom and that took like a few months. Mm-hmm. Now we're going to do the living room and that'll take probably a year. Mm-hmm. Like you're not doing things quickly.
1: Yeah.
0: You're taking it slow.
1: Right. And it's even with work too. If you've got too much work and it's just going way too fast and you're way too busy, you could say like, okay, I need to take it slow.
0: Yeah.
1: Okay. Mm-hmm. And not force yourself to feel better. This is really interesting. So not force yourself. If you force yourself, what are you doing?
0: You are making yourself do something that you don't want to do. Mm-hmm. And this phrase is used a lot in many different ways.
1: Yeah.
0: Here, force yourself to feel better is talking about ignoring your emotions. I'm sad, but I'm going to pretend I'm not sad, right?
1: Right.
0: I often hear this with force yourself

0: Get out of bed. Oh, I'm not a morning person. Well, you have to wake up at 6 a.m. Yeah. Force yourself to get out of bed.
1: Yeah, force yourself to do things that you don't want to do.
0: Force yourself to clean the house.
1: Yeah.
0: Force yourself to
1: go to the
0: gym.
1: Yeah, that's right. You do.

0: Indulging in small pleasures. If you indulge in something, especially small pleasures, what are you doing?
1: You're enjoying it, but you're just really enjoying it. You're not going to feel bad about enjoying it.
0: Mm-hmm.
1: It's the difference between, let's say you're on a diet.
0: Yeah.
1: And like you eat that carrot cake you absolutely love.
0: Yeah.
1: But the whole time you're saying, oh no, I'm on a diet and I'm eating carrot. Oh, I shouldn't eat that. Oh.
0: Yeah. You have guilt.
1: You have guilt about it. Oh, I shouldn't do this. That is not indulging.
0: I see.
1: Indulging in that carrot cake is like, oh my gosh, this is so amazing.
0: Yeah.
1: I don't even care about my diet.
0: Yeah, that's right.
1: I'm so happy.
0: That is indulging.
1: That is indulging. Like you're really enjoying whatever it is. And it could be food. It is often food,
0: yeah,
1: to be honest. Uh-huh. But you can indulge in a drink, or you can indulge in any type of experience.
0: Yeah.
1: You know,
0: mm-hmm,
1: even in music,
0: yeah,
1: like you're really, gosh, I'm just going to really indulge. I'm not going to think about anything else. I'm just going to listen to the music.
0: Yeah, for an hour.
1: Yeah.
0: Yeah, that's right. Mm. All of those things. You can indulge in many things. And we'll give you more examples in just a bit. What does Warren say?
1: I think I'm starting to get it. It's really just about taking care of myself and not feeling selfish because of it.
0: Okay. Our power pattern today is it's really just about. So, what is this really just about?
1: When you're giving the hexing point, as they say, that core point, you're trying to give a simple kind of conclusion. It's really just about.
0: Yeah. This is all that's important.
1: It's simple as this.
0: Okay. Very good. We'll give you examples in just a bit. Let's go ahead and listen to that one more time.
2: I finally managed to let go of something that's been stressing me, and it felt amazing.
3: That's great. It also helps to take it slow and not force yourself to feel better.
2: I didn't realize simple things could make such a difference.
3: Often they do. Self-care doesn't have to be complicated. It can be about you indulging in small pleasures.
2: I think I'm starting to get it. It's really just about taking care of myself and not feeling selfish because of it.
3: Once you understand that, it becomes easier.
0: Okay, it's time for Power Note. We're on pages 100 and 101. Let go of something means to, you know, stop worrying about something that's bothering you or something that's negative. It could be like a problem that you've had a long time, or a family. It could be whatever.
1: Yeah.
0: And you're just like kind of putting it behind you. I can't stop thinking about the argument.
1: Try to let go of it and move on.
0: Mm-hmm.
1: Stop thinking about the argument.
0: Yeah.
1: You got more important things in life to deal with.
0: Easier said than done.
1: I know.
0: Mm-hmm. You need to let go of past mistakes.
1: That isn't easy either.
0: That's not easy. This expression, let go, you got to let go. It's easy for the other person to say, oh, just let it go. Let go of the past mistakes.
1: It's like, yeah, okay, Elsa. Yeah. Okay, Elsa. Easier said than done. Yeah. Easier sung than done, I guess.
0: That's good.
1: Yeah.
0: Yeah. So this idea of letting something go is, it seems like you are the bigger person, but it's really not so easy to do.
1: Yeah. And sometimes it can be used in an annoying way.
0: Mm-hmm.
1: Whenever this often happens with little kids or just immature people.
0: Yeah.
1: He got an extra slice of pizza. He got a bigger piece of cake.
0: Yeah.
1: Oh, but you said I could do this. You might get annoyed. Let it go. Like, get over it. That's in an annoyed way. Mm-hmm. But it's the same thing of like, okay, yeah, something bad happened.
0: Mm-hmm.
1: But at least from my perspective, it's small. Just like, forget about it.
0: Forget about it.
1: You know, obviously little kids, like, their world is very different.
0: That is true. That is true.
1: It is hard for them to let go of certain things.
0: Sure, absolutely. But even as adults, even when you become an adult and maybe you're 50 or 60, and you've got this, you know, that big argument that you got into with your friend, it's like you can't let it go.
1: Yeah.
0: You're still not speaking to each other.
1: It's like the Romeo and Juliet, the Capulets and the Montagues.
0: Yes.
1: Let it go. That family fight has been going on for generations.
0: Forget about it.
1: It's time to forget about it.
0: Okay. All right. If you take it slow, it means to proceed carefully and not to rush. I want to master yoga.

0: But quickly.
1: Don't rush it. With yoga, you have to take it slow.
0: Oh, definitely. We decided to take it slow on the steepest part of our hike.
1: Don't want to go too fast on a, you know, a steep part of the mountain. Mm-hmm. You could slip and fall, break something, cause some type of disaster.
0: Right.
1: So this take it slow can be used in anything. We talked about it emotionally, exercise, relationships.
0: Yes. Take it slow.
1: Maybe a boy and a girl have been dating for 6 months. Mm-hmm. When are you getting married?
0: Yeah.
1: We're taking it slow.
0: We're taking it slow.
1: We aren't talking about marriage yet.
0: That's right. Mm. Right. And you could tell somebody too, oh, I just broke up with my ex, you know, my boyfriend, mm-hmm. and we were dating for like 6 years. And I just want to, you know, take things very slow.
1: Yeah. Don't want to start dating, really.
0: Not really.
1: Yeah.
0: Yeah. We can be friends, but I don't want to get too serious.
1: Yeah. Mm-hmm. Or congratulations on your wedding.
0: Oh, thanks.
1: When are you going to have a baby?
0: Okay, we're taking things a little bit slow. Yeah. We would like to enjoy the honeymoon period.
1: Yeah. I would say most married couples nowadays, they don't immediately have babies.
0: Yeah.
1: They take it a little slow.
0: Yeah. And sometimes they don't want babies at all.
1: Fair enough. It's a choice, you know.
0: It is.
1: Everyone gets to choose.
0: All right. Okay, if you indulge in something, it means that you are allowing yourself to enjoy something that is really pleasurable and something that you like. And maybe something that you shouldn't be doing or eating, but you do.
1: Yes.
0: All right. I think I'm going to indulge in a scoop of ice cream.
1: Go ahead. You deserve a treat. Mm. You've been working hard.
0: Yeah. Indulging in ice cream is always nice.
1: Yes.
0: Love ice cream.
1: Mm. Mm. Do you have a favorite flavor?
0: I have to say cookies and cream when I was younger.
1: It's a good one.
0: Okay. Cookies and cream. But you know what, Cameron?
1: What?
0: Sometimes I like a really good vanilla.
1: Like a French vanilla?
0: Yeah, Madagascar vanilla with little specks of black. That's that kind of vanilla.
1: Yeah, not the fake vanilla, the real vanilla. Yeah, I know, yeah.
0: What's yours?
1: I like Omanen Weigugin? The one that you get?
0: It's like a lot of colors.
1: Yeah. It's like the chocolate and the cream and the little chocolate balls. That's a really good one.
0: That's a good one. Okay. They indulge in a luxurious spa weekend.
1: Yeah. Indulge in a massage, mm-hmm. you know, going, you know, having a nice hot bath.
0: So the reason why we use the word indulge in a spa weekend is that it is kind of luxurious.
1: Yeah.
0: So things that are luxurious, things are a little bit expensive is an indulgence.
1: Yeah, you don't need it to survive.
0: Yes.
1: It's maybe a little expensive, or you might even sometimes feel embarrassed that you want to do the thing.
0: That's right.
1: But you are really just going to enjoy it.
0: Yeah, you're going to enjoy it. Mm. Indulge in it. Okay. All right. So our power pattern today is it's really just about self-discipline.
1: Simple as that.
0: It's simple.
1: It's really just about being consistent.
0: With language learning, that's what it is.
1: Doing it every day.
0: Every day, consistency, 7:40 a.m.
1: Yes, it
0: to
1: is.
0: To 8 a.m.
1: Or anytime on Udyo Hakdan. Yeah,
0: or anytime on Udyo Hakdan. Good. All right. Our power vocab is the expression force yourself. Do check that out on page 102. And make sure to stop by again.
1: Udyo Hakdan.
0: That's right. Mm-hmm. Don't forget. Have a great day, everyone. And we'll see you tomorrow.
1: Bye.

0: dedicated to Korean art and history in over 40 years, set to run from this October through January of next year.
1: 영국 박물관이 42년 만에 대규모 한국 특별전을 개최합니다. 한국 미술과 역사를 집중적으로 선보이게 될 이 전시는 오는 10월부터 내년 1월까지 진행될 예정입니다. Great news!
0: Absolutely. It is titled Korea, and it will be the first of its kind in 42 years, running from October 1st until January 31st of next year.
1: Yeah. I mean, Korea is sort of the big it thing.
0: The hot thing across the world right now. Culture.
1: Yeah,
0: that's right.
1: Definitely.
0: I was watching an interview. Jensen Huang recently visited Korea, and he was speaking, I believe, at Seoul National University, and he was saying, you know, it's like K-everything, K-pop, K-food, K-everything, and then somebody shouted out, K. Jensen! And then everyone started chanting, K. Jensen,
1: really? Okay.
0: So he was actually really kind of flattered by that. But as you mentioned, K. everything, including K-museums now.
1: Mm, exactly. The last time they had a Korea-themed exhibition at the British Museum was apparently in 1984. So as you said, you know, it's been 42 years. Took a while, but, you know,
0: yeah,
1: here it is.
0: And they're going to cover over 2,000 years of Korean cultural history, dating way back to 300 BC. So, we're going to have some amazing items. My son would probably love to go because he loves going to Korean museums.
1: 그러니까요. 기회가 되면 좀 가보면 좋을 텐데. 기원전 300년부터 현대까지 한 2000년? 에 걸친 그런 한국의 미술을 영국 박물관에서 볼 수 있다고 합니다. 예전에는 우리가 이제 대영 박물관 그랬었는데요. 요즘에는 이제 그게 이제 Great Britain이 연상이 되기 때문에 영국 박물관이라고 좀 다르게 번역을 하잖아요. 보면 굉장히 흥미로워요. 이렇게 이름들도 번역이 시대에 따라서 politically correct 하기 위해서 좀 바뀌는 게 흥미롭습니다. All right, so let's have a look at some expressions. This exhibition is dedicated to Korean art.
0: Yeah, if something is dedicated to something, it's the reason that you're doing it. It could also be dedicated to someone in terms of to honor them as well. So you could say like, you know, I'm writing this book, I'm dedicating this book to this person who was influential in my life.
1: Yeah.
0: But in this particular case, it's kind of, you know, all of the items on display at this museum will be of, you know, Korean culture and heritage and stuff like that. So it's kind of the reason, the purpose of the exhibition.
1: 무엇 전용이다, 무엇을 위한 것이다라는 뜻이죠. 그래서 this exhibition is dedicated to Korean art. 이번 전시는 한국 미술을 조명하는 그런 전시가 되겠습니다. And it will run from October through January.
0: Yeah, it just means that it's going to happen from this period to this period. If you think of like running, though, it's kind of like it's inclusive of a time period, right? Sort of like if you're moving, if you're running, you're actually going from point A to point B. So in the same sort of way, like it's going from these dates, from this time until this time. There's like a movement involved.
1: Exactly. 그래서 이제 기간을 얘기할 때요, 얼마 기간 동안 계속됩니다라고 할 때 it runs from 날짜 to 날짜 이런 식으로 얘기를 많이 해요. 그래서 지금 it runs from October 1st through January 31st next year 이렇게 보면 되겠습니다. 자, 다시 한번 헤드라인 읽어볼게요. The British Museum is launching its first major exhibition dedicated to Korean art and history in over 40 years, set to run from this October through January of next year. Let's move on to the next headline.
0: The Grammys are adding five new categories, headlined by a new award honoring artistic excellence in Asian pop music performances, such as K-pop, that are originating from or widely recognized within Asian markets.
1: 미국 대중음악 시상식인 그래미 어워즈가 5개 부문 상을 신설했습니다. 이 중 가장 눈에 띄는 것은 베스트 아시안

0: Miley Cyrus, Dream As One 들으셨습니다. You're listening to EBS FM Morning Special. Here's headline number three.
1: Lionel Messi has tied the all-time World Cup scoring record with a hat-trick, powering defending champions Argentina to a dominant opening victory over Algeria.
0: 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Oh, wow. Messi has made this big, I guess, personal record, but also done a good favor for his own team.
1: Absolutely, yeah. They won 3-0 against Algeria, and he scored all three goals.
0: Exactly.
1: And of course, those three goals that have now tied him with Miroslav Klose for the most goals in the World Cup total. People in Korea, probably might remember Miroslav Klose because he scored a lot of those goals in the Korean World Cup back in 2002.
0: Yeah.
1: So I think if you watched any of those games or remember back in those days, that's a name I'm sure a lot of people would remember.
0: 그래요. 월드컵 통산 이제 16골로 최다 득점 클로제. 와, 이제 드디어 어깨를 나란히 하게 된 메시가 되겠습니다. 자, 비기다, 동점, 뭐 이런 뜻으로 우리가 타이를 많이 쓰는데요. 여기서는 이제 메시가 클로제와 이제 최다 득점을 이제 똑같이 하게 됐다 이런 의미겠죠? 타이 한번 볼까요?
1: Yeah, if you tied someone or tied something, then you've made it the same. It is even. It could be in terms of scores, typically. So, they both now have 17 goals in total.
0: Oh, is it 17?
1: Sorry, was it 17?
0: 16, 16, I think.
1: 16, sorry. Mm. Oh, 17 if he scores one more.
0: Right, right.
1: So, yeah, they have the same number of total goals at 16. So he tied that mark.
0: 그래요. 해트트릭. 메시가 이렇게 세 골을 넣으면서 3-0으로 아르헨티나가 알제리아를 상대로 우승을 했고요. 또 개인 기록으로는 이렇게 타이, 클로제와 타이를 하게 된 메시입니다. Argentina is the defending champion. So
1: yes.
0: That means...
1: It means that they are the most recent champions.
0: Yep.
1: So you can be a champion from, let's say, before, right? If you are the defending champions, then you are the most recent champion. You're the one that's going for back-to-back championships or trying to win again, essentially.
0: 바로 전 대회의 우승자를 defending champion이라고 부릅니다. 자, 여기서는 그 전 대회의 우승 국가를 말하겠죠. 다시 한번 읽어볼게요.
2: Lionel Messi has tied the all-time World Cup scoring record with a hat-trick, powering defending champions Argentina to a dominant opening victory over Algeria. All right, well, here's headline number four.
1: UNICEF has warned that over 1 billion children, or half the global youth population, are exposed to at least 3 overlapping climate hazards, such as heat waves, floods, and droughts, which severely threaten their health, education, and survival.
0: UNICEF는 보고서를 통해 전 세계 아동 인구의 절반에 해당하는 10억 명 이상의 어린이들이 폭염, 홍수, 가뭄 등을 포함한 최소 세 가지 이상의 기후 위험에 동시에 노출돼 있으며 이에 따라 이들의 건강과 교육, 생존이 심각하게 위협받고 있다고 경고했습니다. Tell us more.
1: So they say every single child globally faces at least one climate hazard, while 123,000 children experience more than 6 distinct hazards in their lifetime. Especially children in nations like Bangladesh, Myanmar, Pakistan, they face the highest number of overlapping hazards, while over 4 million children in Africa's Sahel region deal with a triple threat of extreme heat, heat waves, and dust storms.
0: 그래요. 특히 이제 이 남아시아 지역 그리고 아프리카 일부 지역에 있는 아이들이 가장 많은 기후 위험에 노출이 되어 있다고 볼 수 있겠죠. We're looking at threats or hazards to do with the climate.

0: hazards, of course, being something really dangerous. Mm-hmm. They are exposed to at least three of these on average.
1: If you are exposed, it means that you are unprotected. So you are vulnerable to something. It could be even, if you think of, let's say, if it's a hot, sunny day and you're wearing a t-shirt, then your arm is exposed to the sun.
0: Yeah.
1: The sun can, you know, burn your skin, let's say. If you're wearing long sleeves, then your skin or your arm is not exposed. It's protected. Mm. It's covered.
0: Yeah. That's why in Korea, people like to wear rash guards.
1: That's right. Yeah.
0: 래쉬 가드. Yeah. 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In this case, we're looking at being exposed to climate hazards. And there are at least three overlapping climate hazards that children are exposed to.
1: Yeah, if things overlap, then they are kind of on top of one another. Mm-hmm. So it means that it's not just one, but all three of these can be combined at the same time.
0: 그렇죠. 그러니까 한 번에 한 가지 기후 위험에 노출되는 게 아니라 때로는 뭐 홍수와 그다음에 뭐 폭염이 뭐 같이 있을 수도 있고 아니면 뭐 가뭄과 폭염이 같이 있을 수도 있고 그렇잖아요. 그러다 보니까 겹치는 게 있다. 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
1: If you think of people that maybe work at a 24-hour restaurant, then you know, so one person might work from midnight until 8 a.m., another person might work from maybe 9 a.m. until 6 p.m., and different shifts like that.
0: Yeah.
1: But if you work from, let's say, midnight to 8 a.m., and another person starts at 7 a.m., then your shifts overlap for 1 hour.
0: Yeah.
1: So for 1 hour from 7 a.m. to 8 a.m., you're both working together. You overlap.
0: Exactly. 자, 이게 겹친다, 중복된다라는 뜻의 overlap. 다시 읽어보겠습니다. UNICEF has warned that over 1 billion children or half the global youth population are exposed to at least three overlapping climate hazards such as heat waves, floods and droughts which severely threaten their health, education and survival. Let's move on to the final headline.
1: A new study suggests that mosquitoes are attracted by a person's body odor, temperature, carbon dioxide emissions, and skin chemicals rather than their blood type, which is commonly believed to attract them.
0: 모기는 흔히 알려진 혈액형보다 사람의 체취와 체온, 이산화탄소, 피부에서 나오는 화학물질 등에 이끌린다는 연구 결과가 발표됐습니다. Okay, so I guess you're sort of born with it then.
1: To a certain degree, but there are also things that you can do or that might make it worse or that can help. As an example, drinking beer in the summertime is very popular, but drinking beer actually increases your body temperature and it alters your skin odor.
0: Mm.
1: And that actually makes individuals 1.35 times more attractive to mosquitoes for a 24-hour window. So about 30% more attractive if you're actually drinking beer in the summertime.
0: Keep that in mind if you're going to drink outdoors in the summertime then.
1: Exactly.
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1: They also made a point that skin color, eye color, and hair color have absolutely no bearing on mosquito preferences.
0: Because mosquitoes, they don't have good eyesight.
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1: I think what they're

0: trying to say in that sense is that people, I think we tend, of the five senses, I mm-hmm. think we try to rely on our sight a lot. We probably kind of view that as the most important of our five senses. Mm. Whereas with mosquitoes, it's like, you know, vision, seeing things in terms of color and stuff. It's more about like the smell, using their nose to kind of navigate their way around to where they want to go.
1: 그래요. 자, 그러면은 이제 모기들이 이런 사람들에게 좀 이끌린다. They are attracted to, or they are attracted by 이런 표현이 나오는데요. Attracted 볼까요?
0: Yeah, attracted is a form of attraction. And if you have an attraction, then it's a reason that people might like you or something that that they're drawn to. So because of this, oh, I want to go there because I'm attracted to this, whatever that might be. Or, you know, this person is attractive, so I want to be around them.
1: 매력적이라는 의미로도 많이 쓰는 거죠. 지금 someone is attractive라고 했을 때는 이 사람 굉장히 매력적이야 라는 뜻이 되겠고 attraction이라는 것은 사람들이 다 무언가 관심을 갖게끔 하는 것을 말하기도 합니다. 그런데 여기서 모기가 사람에게 채취나 체온이나 이런 것들로 인해서 이끌린다라는 얘기니까요. 그렇게 유인된다, 끌린다라는 뜻으로 be attracted를 쓸 수 있겠고 And commonly believed.
0: Commonly believed is everyone kind of acknowledges this or thinks this. And it's very common. So it's not just one or two people or some people, but a lot of people seem to think this way. Mm. Or they thought this, apparently, which actually turns out to be not true.
1: 그래요. Commonly believed는 흔히 믿어지는이라는 뜻이에요. 그렇지는 실제로는 그렇지 않지만 뭐 사람들이 흔히 뭐 혈액형 뭐 A형 B형 뭐 이런 얘기들을 좀 했나 보죠. 근데 그렇지 않다고 합니다. 그 혈액형과는 무관하게 모기 물릴 수 있어요. 다시 읽어보겠습니다.
2: A new study suggests that mosquitoes are attracted by a person's body odor, temperature, carbon dioxide emissions, and skin chemicals rather than their blood type, which is commonly believed to attract them. Right, well, that's it for the headlines this morning. Jason 선생님과 함께 살펴본 헤드라인이었습니다.
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2: Let's take a song break. This is Tomorrow by Together and the Jonas Brothers, Do It Like That.

0: 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These days, more to do with MBTI, isn't it?
1: Yeah, I think it
0: Yeah.
1: has been changing.
0: Do you know yours?
1: I do not know mine off the top of my head.
0: Okay. What about your blood type?
1: 아, I actually don't know that
0: 둘다
1: either.
0: 모르세요? Yeah. 아, 모를 수 있어요. 외국에서는 잘
1: Because we don't
0: 몰라요.
1: care.
0: 맞아.
1: Other than if it was ever put on a like your healthcare card or something like that. But I remember so this is how much I don't care because I remembered when I first came to Korea, I was curious because everybody asked me and I didn't know and I felt kind of left out that I didn't know.
0: Okay.
1: So then I actually got my blood tested for something. I can't remember what, but like I had to go to hospital and I was curious. So they said, "Oh, by the way, like your blood type is this." I remember it was either A or B because it was like
0: Okay.
1: it was a one letter.
0: Okay. Or it could be O.
1: It could be O, but I remember it wasn't O because
0: okay.
1: So then when I was thinking about it, I was just like, "Oh, okay, like now I know." And then I forgot again. So
0: 뭘까요? 궁금하네요.
1: that's how much I didn't actually care, I guess. Like I cared for a moment to ask, but then yeah, probably within a few weeks, I had just forgotten again.
0: 그러니까요.
1: I knew it was like A or B, but yeah, even that is just 50-50.
0: 그래요. Well, yeah, I'd be curious to know because I do kind of believe that personalities and blood types are related. I mean, I don't strongly believe it, but you know.
1: The reason I don't believe it as well is when I ask people, "What do you think I am?" I always get four different answers. So
0: Really?
1: like it's not like people like if everyone said I was like A, that'd be like, "Oh, I guess that works. Everyone knows." But I always get four different answers, so that's why
0: Okay.
1: I don't believe
0: Fair enough.
1: it.
0: 자, 흔히 믿어지는 commonly believed까지 살펴봤습니다. 이렇게 오늘 모닝 헤드라인에서 나왔던 표현들 리뷰해 봤고요. 모닝 헤드라인 expressions는 오디오 어학당에서 다시 듣기 하실 수 있습니다. 여러분의 영어 루틴이 되는 시간, EBS FM Morning Special. 네가 진짜 나한테 이럴 줄은 몰랐다. 이런 상당히 실망스럽고 좀 배신감을 당한 기분을 담아서 여러분 어떻게 쓰셨나요? The most popular sentence today is How could you do this to me? 아, 이걸 제일 많이 보내주셨군요.
1: I think when I plugged this into my translator app, I think that's exactly how it came out.
0: 아,
1: So
0: okay.
1: I would imagine if you were to, you know, just copy and paste, then this is probably what would have came up. And I think how could you do this to me is definitely something that people would say. So in this particular case, it looks like it's perfect.
0: 네. 오늘 작가님이 여러분의 문장들 뽑으면서 너무 재밌었다고 하십니다. 왜 그런지 저희도 같이 좀 살펴볼게요. 자, Flow KL6NB님이요. How dare you do that to me?
1: Okay, so my only question, like, because if you say it, how dare you, there's something very aggressive and upset, sort of feel about that. So I don't know if the Korean version is meant to be that aggressive, but if it is, then you know it would be correct. But th this seems, how dare you, it just seems a little bit aggressive.
0: Right. 그
1: What would you say?
0: 정도의 뉘앙스는 우리말은 아니긴 해요.
1: Yeah, okay.
0: 그러니까 how dare you 그러면은 네가 어떻게 감히 나한테 그러냐 이 뉘앙스가 있어서 좀
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0: 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Okay. 자, what on earth 그러면은 도대체 무엇이라는 뜻인데요.
1: Yeah.
0: Could you do this to me? 그러면은 네가 나한테 그것을 어떻게?
1: It doesn't work, to be honest. If you're saying what on earth, it's kind of like what on earth is this? Or like when
0: How로
1: you're
0: 하면 되죠. How 어때요? How on earth?
1: How on earth, definitely. Yeah. How on earth could you do this to me? It definitely makes much more sense. If you
0: 그렇죠.
1: say what on earth, it doesn't make sense typically. So yeah, how on earth does work though.
0: What on earth는 그러니까 이럴 때 쓰는 거예요. 이거 대체 뭐야? What on earth?

0: 아주 잘 살아요. 좋습니다. 자, 9363님. You can't do this to me. You? Seriously?
1: Yeah, I like this. It's a couple of different sentences in that it's broken up, but I think it works and it kind of stresses it as well. So, yeah, even though it's broken into three different, you know, sentences, sort of, I like it.
0: 좋아요, 좋아요. 이렇게 많이 하죠. 실제 대화 속에서는 꼭 한 문장으로 말하지 않아도 이렇게 탁탁탁 끊어도 됩니다. 짧게 짧게. 자, 5740님. How could you?
1: This is basically the same as mine.
0: 저도요.
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1: And they added the three little squiggly lines after the you as well to kind of like stretch out the you. So it's not just how could you, right? It's how could you.
0: Yeah. I mean, technically speaking, in English, we don't use the tildes.
1: Yeah.
0: However, because in Korea, we use it so much to stretch words and we know the meaning. It's fine. Mm-hmm. 그래요. 아, 이게 그 물결 표시 요거를 영어로 tilde 아니면은 tilde라고 하는데 이게 원래는 영어에서 대략이라는 뜻으로 쓰는 어떤 이제 뭐라 그럴까요? 그 약자 같은 거 약자는 아니지만 그걸 상징하는 표시예요. 그렇지만 이제 우리는 워낙 많이 그 말을 늘리거나 뭐 애교를 넣거나 할 때 많이 쓰기 때문에 이해가 됩니다. 참고하시면 돼요. 영어로는 이제 한국 문화를 모르는 원어민이 봤을 때는 갑자기 왜 이 물결 표시를 썼지? 이럴 수 있어요. 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I didn't see that coming from you. That's a slap in the face.
1: Yeah, I didn't see that coming, so that's okay. How surprised you are. Slap in the face, it's not needed, but I think it gives you like kind of a picture as well because of betrayal happening. So, yeah.
0: 그래요, 그래요. 좋습니다. 자, 조명아님. I'd thought you're the last person that could do this to me.
1: Okay, grammatically, that's got to be I thought you'd be the last person that could do this to me.
0: 네. I thought you'd be the last person that could do this to me. 이렇게 하시면 됩니다. 네, 아주 좋아요. 3754님은요. I trusted you. 이렇게 하셨는데. Yeah. 이것도 좋아요.
1: Yeah, and this is once again how you say it.
0: Yes.
1: Right? You can't just say, like, I trusted you, right? Or like, I trusted you. It's going to be, oh, I trusted you.
0: 그런 느낌 살려서 하면 됩니다. 조용수님은요, I thought I knew you.
1: Oh, I like
0: this
1: that.
0: Is good. This is really good.
1: Yeah. I thought I knew, because obviously I didn't.
0: Yeah.
1: Yeah.
0: 그렇죠. 너무 많은 게 축약이 돼 있는데, 좋아요. 이런 거야말로 이제 어떤 사회적인 의미를 우리가 말하지 않아도 알아듣는 거죠.
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1: Yes.
0: 자, 그 다음에 고영숙님. I didn't see it coming.
1: Mm-hmm. Maybe I didn't see that coming would be better.
0: Yeah.
1: Because it is kind of a little bit more ambiguous. But if you say, yeah, I didn't see that coming, then yeah, I think it's a little bit more precise.
0: 좋아요. All right, let's pick some prize winners.
1: Let's go with what on earth could you do this to me? But of course, that's just how on earth
0: 그렇지.
1: could you do this to me?
0: 네, 안미선님 반찬 세트 보내드릴게요. I'm going to pick, I thought you'd be the last person that could do this to me. 조명아님 문장이었는데요. 단백질 쉐이크 보내드리겠습니다. Jason, what would you say?
1: So mine was, how could you? But then I would add to that, to me. Right? Like, how could you, to me,
0: with a pause. 쉬고. 그렇죠. How could you, to me. 좋네요. 저도, how could you, 이렇게 만들어 왔습니다. Short and simple.
1: Yeah.
0: But it has all of that, you know, the meaning and the frustration and everything in it.
1: Yeah.
0: All right, well, that's it for the first hour. Let's listen to U2's Song of the Future, and we'll see you in part two.